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15: A breathtakingly wicked fife attention seeker who tried to murder a young girl for drama made a series of TikTok videos referencing her case as she awaited trial. In one clip, Laura Doherty dances along to an electronic track inside of an Edinburgh High Court corridor. Doherty from Glenmuthis returned to the dock yesterday for sentencing after she was earlier convicted of attempting to murder a child with antidepressants and painkillers. She must serve at least 6 years behind bars. The manager of a popular St Andrews Indian restaurant seeking legal advice after Reform UK accused the eatery of bringing up to 200 workers and dependents to Britain on sponsorship visas. Tom Irvin has more.
16: Jahangir boss Zulfikar Ali has accused the party's Home Affairs spokesman Zaya Yusuf of tarnishing his reputation, insisting he only has 4 staff on a visa. Liberal Democrat MP for North East Fife Wendy Chamberlain has called on Mr Yusuf to either prove his allegations or withdraw them and apologise. The Courier has contacted Reform UK asking the party to provide evidence of its claims.
15: Opening statements have begun at the Las Vegas trial of a man accused of organising the killing of Tupac Shakur nearly 30 years ago. 63-year-old Duane Kifidi Davis denies a count of murder with a deadly weapon to promote or assist a criminal gang. The case was revived after he publicly discussed the shooting in a 2019 memoir. Chief Deputy District Attorney Benu Pillal addressed the jurors.
1: You will learn that Duane Davis got the gun, that he got into a white Cadillac. You will learn. When the opportunity presented itself for retribution, Duane Davis made sure that the shooters were armed and ready to execute their revenge.
15: And finally, a luxury glamping package for next year's Open Golf Championship in St Andrews has already sold out despite an eye-watering £1,900 price tag. 2 and 4 berth bell tents will be erected as part of the Aranis Tented Village, just yards from the old course. The Open returns to the town for the 37th time next year, marking its 155th anniversary in the kingdom in the process.
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15: A bright but rather breezy morning in the kingdom with some sunny spells, highs of 18 degrees. I'm Emma Duncan, you're up to date on Original 106.

0: now from Dua Lipa on Original Morning. Right, dinger thinger, we're doing TV adverts just now. This is a more current one.
1: You've got to get this one. This is basically free advertising for these guys from our point. But anyway.
0: Pretty much. When you have nausea, heartburn, indigestion, upset stomach, diarrhea. This is the best advert that's been made in the last 10 years.
1: And did you see somebody did it at a music festival?
0: I did.
1: On stage and sung this, and everybody was singing along with it. Wow.
0: But what's the company? We all know the song, but what's the company?
1: 01592 757 757 on WhatsApp. You can send us a voice note or a message there. 81400 on the text. 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
12: Good morning, this is Cameron here with your latest. Now, starting with the A92, we do still have those roadworks continuing this morning from Lochgelly through to Chapel. We're going to cause some problems on that main stretch at the moment and delays across the morning as traffic begins to build. Elsewhere, not looking too bad at all. Good run heading down towards the Queensferry Crossing and Edinburgh. In Fife, that 92 checks well through the Bankhead and Preston and the Red House roundabouts. We've got a fully open Tayrone Bridge this morning, no restrictions in place, and we're clear through the centre of Dundee and across at Perth, no build as yet at the Broxton or Inveralmond roundabouts. Spot any problems, or you can call the original 106 Jambuster line 01592 85 44 66.

0: Now. Will Young and Leave Right Now on Original 106. I just did a Google News search to see what he's been up to recently. But it's very difficult to do a Google News search for Will Young because it comes up with all sorts of articles such as, will young royals attend Balmoral this year?
1: Oh, right.
0: Okay. Will young people be voting in the Redditch election? That sort of thing. Mm-hmm. And it completely ruins it. So that's all that's in the news feed. So I take it that actual Will Young is not doing very much with his life at the moment.
1: That's showbiz for you, isn't it? Is that his name has sort of fallen out of search engines. Or to differentiate with search engine optimization, what he needs to do is that thing everybody's doing and remove the vowels. So it'd be Will Young. And then we'd find him.
0: It would be Wool, wouldn't it? He wouldn't have an eye.
1: Exactly. Will Young.
0: Will Young. I don't think it's going to work. Right, Elton John lined up straight after the headlines. It's 6:30.
2: A wicked Glenrothes woman who tried to murder a young girl by giving her antidepressants and painkillers made a series of TikTok videos referencing her case as she awaited trial. Laura Doherty will serve at least 6 years behind bars. Opening statements are now underway for the man standing trial accused of organising the killing of Tupac Shakur nearly 30 years ago. Duane Kifidi Davis denies his involvement. And glamping tickets for next year's Open in St Andrews have already sold out, despite their almost £2,000 price tag.

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3: 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Up A Close is full of laughter, tears, strong family ties and dancing up the tune to Shang-a-Lang. 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
4: My beans have been to Mexico. They once went to Peru. 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I slurped their sauce on Spanish shores. 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My Heinz beans have seen the world. They've travelled far and wide because they are, as we all know, too good to leave behind.
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8: 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Hi as well to Liney. Morning, D&V. Dinger ad is for Pepto-Bismol. So funny.
7: You're absolutely right. 100%. Anne McCluskey, good morning. Hi to Alison and to John. Morning, guys. We're on our way to the airport, off to Malaga. Nice.
8: 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Okay, enjoy.
7: Correct on the dinger thinger this morning. 100%. And anybody else? Good morning to Deke. 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
9: A Glenmothis woman described by a judge as breathtakingly wicked made a series of TikTok videos referencing her case while awaiting trial for attempting to murder a toddler. In one video, Laura Doherty was dancing to music in a corridor at the High Court in Edinburgh. The 35-year-old returned to court for sentencing yesterday after being found guilty of trying to kill the child by administering antidepressants and painkillers at a property in Edinburgh and the Children's Hospital. She's been ordered to serve a minimum of 6 years in prison. Reform UK is being accused of tarnishing the reputation of a popular St Andrews restaurant after its Home Affairs spokesman accused bosses of bringing as many as 200 workers and their dependents to Britain on sponsorship visas. Tom Irvin has the details.
10: Zaya Yusuf made the claims about Jahangir on social media without any supporting evidence, but manager Zulfikar Ali insists he only has 4 staff on a visa. Speaking exclusively to The Courier, he says he's seeking legal advice in response to the allegations, insisting Mr. Yusuf's figures have come from nowhere. North East 5 Lib Dem MP Wendy Chamberlain has joined calls for the party to provide evidence or withdraw the accusation and apologise. Reform UK has been contacted for comment.
9: Nearly 30 years after rapper Tupac Shakur was murdered, opening statements have begun in the trial of the man accused of orchestrating the killing. Dwan Keefe Davis denies involvement in the 1996 drive-by shooting, but could face life in prison if convicted. The case was revived after he publicly discussed the shooting in interviews and a memoir. The public are getting another chance to comment on plans for a data centre on Ochtertool. It comes after the Scottish Government ruled yesterday it needs an environmental impact assessment. Fife Council confirms its assessment of the applications on hold. Over 14,000 people have already objected. And finally, anyone looking to splash nearly £2,000 on a luxury glamping package for next year's Open Golf Championship in St Andrews is out of luck, as they're all sold out. The bell tents will be erected just yards from the old course. Next year's event marks the 31st time the Open's come to St Andrews, and it's 100...
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9: A bright but rather breezy morning in the kingdom with some sunny spells, highs of 18 degrees. I'm Emma Duncan, you're up to date on Original 106.

0: Pony Club Chapel Roan on Original. So today, actually, despite the way the rest of the week looks, actually seems like it's going to be okay on the weather front. Daytime highs 18 degrees, good spells of sunshine, nice. If there's any lawn mowing to be done, I would do it today because Wednesday and Thursday look like a bit of a write-off, if I'm honest.
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8: If you're

0: You Radicals, you get what you give on Original. Morning, it's Dave and Vanessa for Tuesday Breakfast and four away from one key. Another three out of four yesterday.
1: Yes. Although you can watch the behind the scenes from Four Away From 1K yesterday and the day before on our socials. And I've seen a few people comment saying they were listening along or they were playing along with video and they got all four right.
0: I think it fell on the last one, which was something in a tin.
1: You would get in a tin. Our contestant Sharon said soup. Tony said beans.
0: So that's what it fell down on. If you also would have said beans and you matched the other ones, which she did, you would have had £1,000. Look, if you want to give it a bash this morning, you can get yourself on the website now, original106.co.uk. We play in about 15 minutes. And you can check it out on our TikTok and Instagram and Facebook if you want to see the behind the scenes. It's up there now, right, 7:30.
2: A wicked Glenrothes woman who tried to murder a young girl by giving her antidepressants and painkillers made a series of TikTok videos referencing her case as she awaited trial. Laura Doherty will serve at least 6 years behind bars. Opening statements are now underway for the man standing trial accused of organising the killing of Tupac Shakur nearly 30 years ago. Duane Kifidi Davis denies his involvement. And glamping tickets for next year's Open in St Andrews have already sold out, despite their almost £2,000 price tag.
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2: Freddie Turley says he instantly set himself the target of a return to Dunfermline after his previous loan spell was cut short by injury. The Derby County youngster was ruled out of May's Scottish Cup final with Celtic, but the Pars made it clear they wanted the Irishman back. They both got their wishes on Saturday when the 20-year-old signed a season-long loan, which Turley says he couldn't be happier about. But the team he's rejoining is suffering turbulence following a 2-1 loss to Ross County that same day. Speaking to DAFC Live, boss Neil Lennon didn't mince his words in his assessment of their performance.
5: That's a million miles from the team that we want to be and where we were at the end of last season. So it needs a lot of hard work. Needs a lot of introspection from some of them. And where they want to be. Do they want to be here or do they want to be elsewhere?
2: You're up to date on Original 106.

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0: All right, so four away from 1K is back on this morning. And I mean, we've had two in the last week that have been so close. Literally the last question and the very last second, we've got palpitations to the studio, never mind you.
3: Yes.
0: And then it falls apart.
3: It does. But, you know, people have been playing along with those games and they say they got four when they were playing along with it. So if that's you, you need to get entering the competition and giving it a go.
0: 01592 757 757. Lines are open. Go on. If you've heard this before and you thought, I could have a go at that, make today the day, because if today's the day that you don't, and then you hear it on the radio and realise that you would have matched all four, you're going to kick yourself.
3: Yes.
0: Do it. 01592 757 757.
3: Fact of the day.
0: The modern toothbrush only dates from 1938. This is horrible.
3: Oh.
0: So, tooth cleaning itself is ancient, but for thousands of years, people use things like chew sticks, like you would give the dog, rather than anything that resembles the toothbrush that you've got in your bathroom.
3: I've seen people on TikTok with the chew stick things going, this is better for your teeth than toothbrush. Try to sell them. I'm like, oh, interesting.
0: So, life in the 1930s, where they had no sliced bread, because that was only invented around about then as well.
3: Right.
0: And no toothbrush.
3: Couldn't eat the sliced bread anyway, because there's no teeth.
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10: Good morning, Cameron here with your latest. Now looking slow on the A92 between Lochaley and Chapel Junction with the ongoing works there. M90 southbound, very slow from Junction 2 Pachivi towards Ferry Toll and the Queensferry Crossing. And further into Edinburgh, the A90 Queensferry Road is looking slow through the Barnton Junction. Very normal for this time of the morning, of course. Up towards Invergowrie, slow on the A90 towards the Swallow Roundabout. And then at Perth, we've got delays on the A9 towards the Inver Almond Roundabout. Spot any problems, call the original 106 Jambuster line 01592 8544 66.

0: Man on Original 106. That is All You Ever Wanted. Question about Rag and Bone Men.
1: Right.
0: Did they actually take bones from you?
1: Why do you think I know the answer to this?
0: Well, I just wondered.
1: Right,
0: because
1: okay.
0: It's a weird thing, because a guy would come around your house, and, I mean, you might occasionally get someone around your house that wants, like, your old washing machine or whatever for scrap, but they would take your rags, fair, put that into the rag bag.
1: Right.
0: But bones, the dog died. There you go.
1: I think, but I might be making this up, I'm no historian, I think it goes back to medieval times, when they did come round and get, like, you're dead.
0: Oh.
1: Somebody's, like, passed away and stuff.
0: They take grandma and throw her in the back of the lorry.
1: They take grandma with her rags.
0: On the back of the lorry.
1: Well, no, it would just
0: with her rags. In an all-in-one deal.
1: In medieval times, how many lorries were there, do you think? No, they were pulling along a cart with big wheels, weren't they? And then on went grandma.
0: And next door's grandma on top of her.
1: And a couple of other grandmas. And then I've also got these old dish towels. Could you throw... I don't know if this is true. I'll double check it.
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7: A breathtakingly wicked Fife attention seeker who tried to murder a young girl for drama made a series of TikTok videos referencing her case as she awaited trial. In one clip, Laura Doherty dances along to an electronic track inside an Edinburgh High Court corridor. Doherty from Glenrothes returned to the dock yesterday for sentencing after she was earlier convicted of attempting to murder a child with antidepressants and painkillers. She must serve at least 6 years behind bars. The manager of a popular St Andrews Indian restaurant seeking legal advice after Reform UK accused the eatery of bringing up to 200 workers and dependents to Britain on sponsorship visas. Tom Irvin has more.
8: Jahangir boss Zulfikar Ali has accused the party's Home Affairs spokesman Zaya Yusuf of tarnishing his reputation, insisting he only has four staff on a visa. Liberal Democrat MP for North East Fife Wendy Chamberlain has called on Mr Yusuf to either prove his allegations or withdraw them and apologise. The Courier has contacted Reform UK, asking the party to provide evidence of its claims.
7: Opening statements have begun at the Las Vegas trial of a man accused of organising the killing of Tupac Shakur nearly 30 years ago. 63-year-old Dewan Keefe D. Davis denies a count of murder with a deadly weapon to promote or assist a criminal gang. The case was revived after he publicly discussed the shooting in a 2019 memoir. Chief Deputy District Attorney Benu Pillal addressed the jurors.
9: You will learn that Dwayne Davis got the gun, that he got into a white Cadillac. You will learn. When the opportunity presented itself for retribution, Dwayne Davis made sure that the shooters were armed and ready to execute their revenge.
7: The public are getting another chance to comment on plans for a data centre in Ochtertool. It follows yesterday's Scottish Government ruling it needs an environmental impact assessment. And finally, a luxury glamping package for next year's Open Golf Championship in St Andrews has already sold out, despite an eye-watering £1,900 price tag. The Open returns to the town for the 31st time next year, marking its 155th anniversary in the process.
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3: Helping you navigate rising fuel prices and the cost of living with the latest local lifestyle news that affects you.
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7: Wetherspoons has banned customers from playing music or taking calls on speaker. It follows complaints that the noise is driving people nuts. The chain says it's asking phone users to pipe down and switch their mobiles to silent mode. It has three pubs in Fife, in Kirkcaldy, Dunfermline and Glenrothes, and will be opening one in St Andrews next month.
3: Original 106 weather with Fife Auto Centre.
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7: A breezy morning in the kingdom with some sunny spells, highs of 18 degrees. I'm Emma Duncan, you're up to date on Original 106.

0: original morning Tuesday breakfast, 18th of August today. Actually, weather not bad. It's going to be 18 degrees, decent spells of sunshine. This is the last nice day of the week.
1: Oh, is it?
0: Yeah.
1: And this is nice.
0: But this is as good as you're going to get.
1: Right, okay.
0: You got to take the, I mean.
1: We've had a lovely stretch.
0: You just don't want to have to cut your lawn, do you?
1: No, I actually do want to cut my lawn. I want to get that done and dusted.
0: But it's today or it's never. I look forward to your excuses tomorrow as to why you didn't do it. Because let's be honest, that's the way it's going to be.
1: All right, Dad.
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0: in the past tense, which is depressing because it's the 18th of August.
1: And also, I have to say, because I'm Scottish and we all think like this, we'll pay for this.
0: We're just going to have constant rain from 2 days from now.
1: Yeah, I sort of feel like once we hit winter, we're going to get absolutely battered and Mother Nature go, well, you asked for a nice July and this is you
0: we've
1: making
0: got to balance
1: the payments.
0: It out.
1: Yeah, I can see that happening.
0: On the way, sports news after your news headlines. It's 8:30.
2: A wicked Glenrothes woman who tried to murder a young girl by giving her antidepressants and painkillers made a series of TikTok videos referencing her case as she awaited trial. Laura Doherty will serve at least 6 years behind bars. Opening statements are now underway for the man standing trial accused of organising the killing of Tupac Shakur nearly 30 years ago. Duane Kifidi Davis denies his involvement. And glamping tickets for next year's Open in St Andrews have already sold out, despite their almost £2,000 price tag.
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2: Freddie Turley says he instantly set himself the target of a return to Dunfermline after his previous loan spell was cut short by injury. The Derby County youngster was ruled out of May's Scottish Cup final with Celtic, but the Pars made it clear they wanted the Irishman back. They both got their wishes on Saturday when the 20-year-old signed a season-long loan, which Turley says he couldn't be happier about. But the team he's rejoining is suffering turbulence following a 2-1 loss to Ross County that same day. Speaking to DAFC Live, boss Neil Lennon didn't mince his words in his assessment of their performance.
5: That's a million miles from the team that we want to be and where we were at the end of last season. So it needs a lot of hard work. Needs a lot of introspection from some of them and where they want to be. Do they want to be here or do they want to be elsewhere?
2: You're up to date on Original 106.

0: racist, only back in anger on original 106 morning. Quite appropriate we're playing that, really, isn't it? After
1: yes.
0: I upset my neighbour last night.
1: Because you're the problem.
0: It's quite funny because we all moan about our neighbours, don't we? It's a thing. And because you're forced to live 12 feet away from someone you've never met before.
1: Mm-hmm.
0: And so everybody gets a little bit annoyed by their neighbours. So it's fairly sobering when you find out that actually you are the annoying neighbour. You are the guy that they talk about.
2: And Dave is the guy because he's been pouring Mankey fish tank water out of his living room window and he's in a flat.
0: I didn't think it was a problem.
2: The guy.
0: I didn't see it would be an issue.
2: I can kind of understand that because you're a bit manky. But
0: hey!
2: But it's beyond...
0: You're quite manky too.
2: This is beyond my level. Like, I mean, if I came to you and said, my neighbour above keeps turfing dirty water out, I don't even know what it is, and it's all over my window, and I come home and he's done it again, like, what are you saying to that? Are you saying, oh, that's fine, just put up with it?
0: The thing I kind of get it now. Now that once he came to my door and he explained it, I went, it's probably not great, in fairness.
2: It's probably,
0: I didn't really think about it.
2: But, like, what if I was tipping out my cat litter tray out of my window? My window, and all of its contents was down. You would be like, oh, it's just fine.
0: This is why I would never live underneath you.
2: Well, I'm not. Can I just clarify? I'm not doing that because I put it in the bin, which your water should be going down the sink. Fact of the day.
0: Forks were once regarded as scandalous. When they started appearing in medieval times, critics viewed them as an unnecessary and decadent affront to the fingers that God had already provided you with.
2: Just use your hands.
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7: Good morning, this is Cameron here with your latest. Now, starting with that accident on the Waverley Road between Asda and the Gallatin roundabout. Still got police in attendance there. Looks like a couple of vehicles involved and very slow on the approach. Also, the A92 remains slow between Loch Ellie and the Chapel Junction. That's down to the ongoing roadworks there and that lane closure. And the 92 remains slow southbound towards the Bankhead. Things easing a bit onto the Queensferry crossing, but if you're heading into Edinburgh, still got some delays and very heavy traffic around the Barnton Junction and then also the M9 Junction by the New Bridge. Just coming in, we've got reports, just got to check this one out, after the Knockhill Junction towards Kelty, after the first bend apparently, it looks like we may well have a two-car accident there. Elsewhere, up towards Perth, we do still have an issue on the A9 northbound due to the accident at Broome of Dalriach, and that's partially blocked. Spot any problems, call the Original 106 Jambus line 01592 85 44 66.

0: Freddie Mercury, Living on My Own on Original 106. So the music mash on Drive Time with Craig rolls on. Three clips that are worth serious cash.
1: Yes, and we're sitting at, what, £380 would be what you would go for?
0: Quite a lot of cash. Chris was on last night.
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3: Oakley, these are the three tunes. I'm going to go with Tommy Burns, Whiskey Roll, the Roxette, It Must Have Been Love, and now I don't know if it's been said or not, but I'm going to give it a go. Spandau Ballet, Gold.
4: I don't think that's been said, no. Okay, we'll get these three locked in then, and let's find out if we've got you some money back because you're skinted.
3: Oh.
4: I can see the thinking, because yeah, you're following my clues there, 80s tunes, UK act, so yeah, that fits the bill, but it's not that one. But I'm supposed to just say two out of three, but I've done it again.
0: By the way, neither of us have a Scooby about this.
1: No. No.
0: No, I've not got a clue.
1: And we're not getting told either.
0: No. It's a need-to-know basis and we don't need to know. 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
10: A Glenmouth has been minute described by a judge as breathtakingly wicked, made a series of TikTok videos referencing her case while awaiting trial for attempting to murder a toddler. In one video, Laura Doherty was dancing to music in a corridor at the High Court in Edinburgh. The 35-year-old returned to court for sentencing yesterday after being found guilty of trying to kill the child by administering antidepressants and painkillers at her property in Edinburgh and the Children's Hospital. She's been ordered to serve a minimum of 6 years in prison. Reform UK is being accused of tarnishing the reputation of a popular St Andrews restaurant after its Home Affairs spokesman accused bosses of bringing as many as 200 workers and their dependents to Britain on sponsorship visas. Tom Irvin has the details.
11: Zaya Yusuf made the claims about Jahangir on social media without any supporting evidence, but manager Zulfikar Ali insists he only has four staff on a visa. Speaking exclusively to The Courier, he says he's seeking legal advice in response to the allegations, insisting Mr Yusuf's figures have come from nowhere. North East 5 Lib Dem MP Wendy Chamberlain has joined calls for the party to provide evidence or withdraw the accusation and apologise. Reform UK has been contacted for comment.
10: Nearly 30 years after rapper Tupac Shakur was murdered, opening statements have begun in the trial of the man accused of orchestrating the killing. Dewan Kifidi Davis denies involvement in the 1996 drive-by shooting, but could face life in prison if convicted. The case was revived after he publicly discussed the shooting in interviews and a memoir. The public are getting another chance to comment on plans for a data centre on Ochtertool. It comes after the Scottish Government ruled yesterday it needs an environmental impact assessment. Fife Council confirms its assessment of the applications on hold. Over 14,000 people have already objected. And finally, anyone looking to splash nearly £2,000 on a luxury glamping package for next year's Open Golf Championship in St Andrews is out of luck, as they're all sold out. The bell tents will be erected just yards from the old course. Next year's event marks the 31st time the Open's come to St Andrews and its 155th anniversary.
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6: Helping you navigate rising fuel prices and the cost of living with the latest local lifestyle news that affects you.
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10: Wetherspoons has banned customers from playing music or taking calls on speaker. It follows complaints that the noise is driving people nuts. The chain says it's asking phone users to pipe down and switch their mobiles to silent mode. It has three pubs in Fife, in Kirkcaldy, Dunfermline and Glenrothes, and will be opening one in St Andrews next month.
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9: 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Driving down the cost of motoring.
10: A bright but rather breezy morning in the kingdom with some sunny spells, highs of 18 degrees. I'm Emma Duncan, you're up to date on Original 106.

0: Harry Styles and Golden on Original 106. I had a mate who was on holiday in Benidorm recently and saw Harry Styles tribute act. My favourite name yet, Gary Styles.
1: I love a tribute act name. I love it. Oh, I can't think of any other examples right now.
0: Gary Styles is a belter.
1: What was there not? Was there not a Blobby Williams?
0: There was a Blobby Williams. That was a slightly chubby version. Mm-hmm. There was Non Jovi. I always thought that was a good one.
1: Clever.
0: What else has there been? There's been some absolutely.
1: I applaud a tribute act that's got a clever name, and I will go and see them based entirely on
0: just
1: the pun
0: on their
1: they've
0: name.
1: Made. Absolutely.
0: If I saw a flyer in a pub for Gary Styles, I would be there. Travel's next.
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20: Good morning, this is Cameron here with your latest travel, starting with this accident between the Asda and the Gallatin roundabout at Kirkcaldy. Looks like it's still causing problems. Police remain on the scene there this morning. Elsewhere, we have got reports of an accident around the Kelty and Knockhill Junction. Again, we're awaiting further details on that one, just got reports of it. If you're in the area at Kelty, do take care on the approach. Dunfermline very busy this morning. First of all, at Holbeath Road with the junction at Limburn Road, and then very heavy as well around both the Bothwell Gardens and the Sinclair Gardens roundabouts in the centre of Dunfermline. A985 looking to touch so eastbound towards the Admiralty Interchange. Good run now down towards Edinburgh over the Queensferry Crossing. And then finally up to Perth, really heavy heading in towards the city centre on Dundee Road. And a reminder, A9 northbound at Broomer Dalriach at Perth, partially blocked with an accident at the B9141. If you spot any problems, call the original 106 Jambuster line 01592 854466.

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6: Good morning, this is Cameron here with your latest. Now, still looks like we've got a problem with this accident between the Asda and the Gallatin roundabout. Traffic has eased, but looks like police are still on the scene with that one, so do take care on the approach. Elsewhere, the 92 checks it well through the Red House, Bankhead and Preston. Things have eased after early delays through the centre of Dunfermline at both the St Clair Gardens and the Bothwell Gardens roundabout. Kelty do still have the accident reports around the Knockhill Junction, so do take care there. Still haven't found any further details on that one, but again, if you're up towards Kelty, take that extra care. Towards Broome of Dalriach on the A9 northbound, just north of Perth, still partially bought with an accident at the B9141. That's your latest. If you spot any problems, call the original 106 Jam Buster line, 01592 85 44 60.

0: voice and her take on the Zootons classic.
1: Oh, is that? Yeah.
0: Yeah, Valerie. Right, look, time up for us. Lachlan's next. Have an amazing rest of your Tuesday.
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13: A Glenrothes woman who tried to murder a little girl for drama made TikTok videos referencing her case while she awaited trial. In one of the videos, 35-year-old Laura Doherty, who was described by the judge as breathtakingly wicked, dances inside a corridor at Edinburgh High Court. Another clip appears to show her in the back of a police van. Yesterday, she was sentenced to at least 6 years in prison for attempting to murder the child with antidepressants and painkillers. Russia's warned the UK the deeper its involvement with Ukraine, the higher the price it'll pay. It's over reports the Ukrainian military's used British drones to strike Russian territory. Moscow's accusing Britain of escalating the conflict. Staff at a collapsed dental firm with a practice in Fife are still owed pension payments. First Alba Healthcare, which operated in Newborough, went bust after Dex exceeded £320,000. It's been revealed workers employed before it went into liquidation have submitted claims for unpaid pensions. And in sport, Scottish FA Chief Executive Ian Maxwell believes new head coach Sebastian Pocagnoli can bring the freshness and style needed to take Scotland to the next level. The Belgian was unveiled yesterday after replacing Steve Clarke on a two-year contract. Maxwell believes the 39-year-old is one of Europe's most sought-after young coaches.
14: Steve was in post for a number of years. When he made the decision that he did to step away following the World Cup, it's right that we review and analyse and understand what we can do slightly differently going forward to see that gradual improvement we're sure want to see, and we're sure that Seb's the guy to do that for us on the pitch.
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13: A sunny but also cloudy morning across the kingdom, feeling breezy too with highs of 18 degrees. I'm Emma Duncan, you're up to date on Original 106.
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0: Nick Jonas and Jealous at the original 106 Top 10 at 10 from the year that the Mark Inch biomass plant opens. Queen Elizabeth II becomes the longest reigning monarch, and EastEnders goes live for its 30th anniversary with this all-timer.
1: I couldn't miss your big day, could I? Even if it does mean bumping into the bold ginger one. How's Adam?
0: Oh no, Adam being the actor. She was supposed to ask after Ian Beale. Yes, silly sausage. What is the year that 01592 757 757 ping me a WhatsApp with your guess and a tune from Omi you've maybe forgotten about. It's going to come flooding right back to you next.
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0: Queen for your top 10 at 10 at Original 106. From a busy political year, Wales votes against devolution. Scotland votes for it, but it doesn't happen because the required 40% threshold isn't met. There's a vote of no confidence in James Callaghan's Labour. They lose that by just one vote, which triggers a general election and ends with Margaret Thatcher becoming the first female Prime Minister. Like I said, busy. What's the year though? 81400, Original, starting your text. Give me that guess and I've got a tune from ABBA to help you on your way soon.
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Sister Sledge. It's Lost in Music at the original 106 Top 10 at 10. Lachlan here with the year that Harry Melrose is manager of the Pars. The 11th James Bond movie Moonraker is out in cinemas, and athlete Sebastian Coe is the BBC Sports Personality of the Year. It's your last chance though to guess that year. Send me a voice note to the original 106 app. Tell me your name, where in Fife you are this morning, and what you think that year could be. We will find out if you're right after Amy Stewart. It's Knock on Wood at original.

0: Earth, Wind and Fire, Boogie Wonderland for the top 10 at 10 at Original 106. Lachlan here for you this week. So we know that part one was 2015. We had that answer. And your answer for part two this morning, 1979. Ian, you've got it with the year you finished your apprenticeship. Joyce, you are slightly out, 1978. Cheers anyway, Joyce. Karen, you're slightly out to the other way with 1980. She says that was between 79 and 80. Knock on wood has pushed me over to 80. Should start with your first one, Karen. But there we go. 2015, 1979. There are 2 years this morning and another two. Same time tomorrow.
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17: A Glenrothes woman who tried to murder a little girl for drama made TikTok videos referencing her case while she awaited trial. In one of the videos, 35-year-old Laura Doherty, who was described by the judge as breathtakingly wicked, dances inside a corridor at Edinburgh High Court. Another clip appears to show her in the back of a police van. Yesterday, she was sentenced to at least 6 years in prison for attempting to murder the child with antidepressants and painkillers. Russia's warned the UK the deeper its involvement with Ukraine, the higher the price it'll pay. It's over reports the Ukrainian military has used British drones to strike Russian territory. Moscow's accusing Britain of escalating the conflict. Staff at a collapsed dental firm with a practice in Fife are still owed pension payments. First Alba Healthcare, which operated in Newborough, went bust after Dex exceeded £320,000. It's been revealed workers employed before it went into liquidation have submitted claims for unpaid pensions. And in sport, Scottish FA Chief Executive Ian Maxwell believes new head coach Sebastian Pocagnoli can bring the freshness and style needed to take Scotland to the next level. The Belgian was unveiled yesterday after replacing Steve Clarke on a two-year contract. Maxwell believes the 39-year-old is one of Europe's most sought-after young coaches.
18: Steve was in post for a number of years. When he made the decision that he did to step away following the World Cup, it's right that we review and analyse and understand what we can do slightly differently going forward to see that again gradual improvement we're sure we want to see, and we're sure that Seb's the guy to do that for us on the pitch.
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16: 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Driving down the cost of motoring.
17: A sunny but also cloudy morning across the kingdom, feeling breezy too with highs of 18 degrees. I'm Emma Duncan. 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

0: That is Kelly Clarkson, Since You've Been Gone, and Leona Lewis, Bleeding Love, which luckily we have not heard Boris Johnson sing yet. It's Lachlan here at Original Saturday Night Tuesday morning for you. Will Martin's off this week. Matthew Welder on the way for you soon. And music from Five on the way next. Keep on moving, please, right here in moments.
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0: Smith and Stay With Me at Original 106. It's Tuesday, it's Lachlan here from Martin. 5 minutes to 12, your latest on the way next.
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18: A Glenrothes woman who was jailed for attempting to murder a little girl with antidepressants and painkillers made TikTok videos referencing her case while she awaited trial. They include Laura Dougherty dancing inside a corridor at Edinburgh High Court and a public toilet and filming herself inside the back of a police van. While sentencing her to at least 6 years in prison yesterday, the judge called her wicked and says she tried to kill the girl for attention and drama. The UK says it'll stand by Kyiv despite a threat of retaliation from Moscow over Ukraine's use of long-range British-made drones. The Russian embassy is warning there'll be a price to pay for what it says is a deliberate escalation of the conflict. Defence and security analyst Professor Michael Clark says Russia wants to make an example of the UK.
9: The Russians are trying to frighten us by saying, well, this makes you complicit in all of the strikes on Moscow. It doesn't change things in principle, but it is the case that the Russians have us in the crosshairs more than any other European power.
18: There's going to be another chance for people to comment on plans for a £5 billion data centre in Ochtertool. It follows a new Scottish Government ruling that it needs an environmental impact assessment. Fair Council's assessment of the application is also on hold. Those against the plans are delighted at the chance for more campaigning. And finally, today marks 60 years since the opening of the Tay Road Bridge. The 1.4-mile crossing remains one of the longest river bridges in Britain. At the time of its opening in 1966, the bridge transformed travel between Fife and Dundee, eliminating the need for a 50-mile journey past Perth. Now it carries more than 30,000 vehicles every day.
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18: Sunshine continuing across Fife this afternoon, but also staying breezy with highs of 18 degrees. I'm Mae Muddlenkin. You're up to date on Original 106.

0: Black Box at Original 106 Lachlan here for Tuesday. It's the 18th of August. We've got 25 days to go until Jim McCarrie, Isa from Still Game, is at the Adam Smith Theatre in Kirkcaldy for a Wet's Your Chat. Also there, Tam Cowan Live, that is in 18 days, and there's 8 days left until the famous Lady Boys of Bangkok are at Rothes Halls. Right, back to this afternoon. Tom Grennan coming up for you.
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0: Taylor Swift, I knew it, I knew you. This is Original 106, Lachlan here for Tuesday lunchtime. I just left the studio a moment ago. I was walking through the office. What's that smell? It's good. Jake, who works in the office, you know what he's brought with him for his lunch? An entire roast dinner. Massive lump of beef. He's got his carrots and other veggies. Yorkshire puddings. I think there were some tatties in there too. I now hate Jake. You don't come into the office at lunchtime expected to be made jealous. You think everybody's going to have, you know, a pithy little meal deal. Nah, go away, Jake.
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6: A Glenrothes woman who was jailed for attempting to murder a little girl with antidepressants and painkillers made TikTok videos referencing her case while she awaited trial. They include Laura Dougherty dancing inside a corridor at Edinburgh High Court and a public toilet and filming herself inside the back of a police van. While sentencing her to at least 6 years in prison yesterday, the judge called her wicked and says she tried to kill the girl for attention and drama. The UK says it'll stand by Kyiv despite a threat of retaliation from Moscow over Ukraine's use of long-range British-made drones. The Russian embassy is warning there'll be a price to pay for what it says is a deliberate escalation of the conflict. Defence and security analyst Professor Michael Clark says Russia wants to make an example of the UK.
7: The Russians are trying to frighten us by saying, well, this makes you complicit in all of the strikes on Moscow. It doesn't change things in principle, but it is the case that the Russians have us in the crosshairs more than any other European power.
6: There's going to be another chance for people to comment on plans for a £5 billion data centre on Ochtertoole. It follows a new Scottish Government ruling that it needs an environmental impact assessment. Fife Council's assessment of the application is also on hold. Those against the plans are delighted at the chance for more campaigning. And finally, today marks 60 years since the opening of the Tay Road Bridge. The 1.4-mile crossing remains one of the longest river bridges in Britain. At the time of its opening in 1966, the bridge transformed travel between Fife and Dundee, eliminating the need for a 50-mile journey past Perth. Now it carries more than 30,000 vehicles every day.
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6: Sunshine continuing across Fife this afternoon, but also staying breezy with highs of 18 degrees. I'm Emma Duncan, you're up to date on Original 106.
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0: Culture Club, wrapping up the number ones at one for Tuesday. It's Do You Really Want to Hurt Me? This is Original 106, just about 20 past one. 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

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Lachlan here, 25 minutes to 2 for your Tuesday. If you've already had your lunch and you're feeling peckish, you're going, oh God, I need a snack. Got a suggestion for you. Might actually be the worst snack idea I've ever heard, but I'll suggest it to you anyway. And Westlife on the

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0: From Amy McDonald, it's Original 106 Lachlan here. Look at that, we're almost at 2 o'clock, we're about halfway through the afternoon, which hopefully means it's getting closer to home time for you. I'll catch you again from 10 tomorrow morning with the top 10 at 10. A year where the Sun claims comedian Freddie Starr ate a hamster, and the year that Everything I Do by Bryan Adams went to the top of the chart for about 8 billion weeks. We'll get stuck into that tomorrow morning. Craig's on the way after the news with £380 up for grabs now on his Music Mash.
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13: Plans to centralise neonatal intensive care in Scotland is the right one, according to the Health Secretary. Angela Constance has acknowledged concerns but says evidence shows the proposals will have the best outcome for the sickest babies. The changes would see units at Kirkcaldy's Victoria Hospital and Ninewells in Dundee downgraded, only keeping units in Aberdeen, Edinburgh and Glasgow. Employees of a collapsed dental company that operated a practice in Fife are still waiting for owed pension contributions. First Alba Healthcare, which ran a surgery in Newborough, entered liquidation after accumulating debts of more than £320,000. Tayside practices continued trading after the owners set up a new company in September last year and transferred the business along with most of its workforce. However, the Courier reveals staff employed before First Alba Healthcare's collapse have now lodged claims for unpaid pension contributions. In football, New Scotland head coach Sebastian Pocagnoli wants the help of clubs to bring through young talent. Pocagnoli says less experienced players need regular game time.
10: It's not easy because sometimes you have the pressure from the result, but it's to find the right balance, and we have to walk hand by hand to go to that project.
13: And English Premier League viewers will hear on-field conversations between referees and players during live broadcasts for the first time this season. The move's part of a push for greater transparency led by referees chief Howard Webb. Sky Sports and TNT Sports will be able to air a limited number of audio clips from officials' body cameras during matches, although VAR incidents remain off-limits.
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13: It's overcast with some bright spells in the kingdom. Showers further west. High temperatures today of 18 Celsius. I'm Callum Wright. You're up to date on Original 106.

0: Keen, Somewhere Only We Know. It's original 106 for Tuesday. How you doing? This is Craig with you between now and 6 o'clock. Thank you again to young Lachlan looking after things for Martin Ingram. Back again tomorrow, another 2 years on the top 10 at 10 tomorrow morning. One of the years is when Everything I Do was number one forever. In fact, it still isn't Peterhead.
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Cross 5, this is Original 106 Texas, Summer Sun, 18th of August today, which is, well, it's not Drop Your Pen Day, it's Never Give Up Day today, hang on. In fact, I'm going to play that for all the parents. One more day to go.

0: Bruno Mars, I Just Might. It's Original 106. We'll do the question thing in the next hour. Chance for you to win yourself some cinema tickets. Obviously, the kiddies kind of out of the game now. So maybe there'll be more adults type movies. I'm trying to phrase this saying that there won't be kids movies now in the cinemas. I don't mean that kind of... Anyway, question thing in the next hour.
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0: Remember, don't you be silly and just call Billy, cos Billy will make your day.
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0: 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And the original lineup of the Sugar Babes in the middle. 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And I thought I could go over and talk to them, get a photo, get a selfie. 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I think I'm going to regret that in the future.
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13: Plans to centralise neonatal intensive care in Scotland is the right one, according to the Health Secretary. Angela Constance has acknowledged concerns but says evidence shows the proposals will have the best outcome for the sickest babies. The changes would see units at Kirkcaldy's Victoria Hospital and Ninewells in Dundee downgraded, only keeping units in Aberdeen, Edinburgh and Glasgow. Employees of a collapsed dental company that operated a practice in Fife are still waiting for owed pension contributions. First Alba Healthcare, which ran a surgery in Newborough, entered liquidation after accumulating debts of more than £320,000. Tayside Practices continued trading after the owners set up a new company in September last year and transferred the business along with most of its workforce. However, the Courier reveals staff employed before First Alba Healthcare's collapse have now lodged claims for unpaid pension contributions. In football, New Scotland head coach Sebastian Pocagnoli wants the help of clubs to bring through young talent. Pocagnoli says less experienced players need regular game time.
14: It's not easy because sometimes you have the pressure from the result, but it's to find the right balance, and we have to walk hand by hand to go to that project.
13: And English Premier League viewers will hear on-field conversations between referees and players during live broadcasts for the first time this season. The move's part of a push for greater transparency led by referees chief Howard Webb. Sky Sports and TNT Sports will be able to air a limited number of audio clips from officials' body cameras during matches, although VAR incidents remain off-limits.
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13: It's overcast with some bright spells in the kingdom. Showers further west. High temperatures today of 18 Celsius. I'm Callum Wright. You're up to date on Original 106.

0: Jennifer Page, Crush at Original 106. Right, let's see if we can sort you out with a couple of free movie tickets for Cineworld. Today's question is this. Around 25% of folks say that they never use this. But what is it? I'm thinking it should be none percent should say that. Around 25% of folk, 1 in 4, say they never use this. What am I on about? 01592 757 757 is my number. That number works for WhatsApp as well. Send us a message there or text 81400. 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Around 25% of folks say that they never use this. But what is it?
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0: Stereophonics, maybe tomorrow. Right, the question thing, around 25% say they never use this. What is it? Steve thinks it might be a mobile phone. It's not a sat-nav. Thank you, Jenny. Gemma thinks it could be an iron. And Richard says the bus or train. All wrong. We'll give you that right answer and a winner soon. And we need to look at the roads next.
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11: This is Martin with your travel, and we're off to a good start at the Queen's Ferry Crossing this Tuesday afternoon. I can see on the Traffic Scotland cameras, you're getting a clear run, no delays at either end so far. Heading back to the Kingdom from Edinburgh, the Queen's Ferry Road looking busy, 5-bound between Davison's Mains and Clermiston Road North. In Dunfermline, Carnegie Drive, sluggish westbound as you're passing the King's Gate. A92 heavy eastbound as you go through the roadworks near to Loch Gelly. In Kirkcaldy, Rosslyn Street busy northbound between the Gallatown roundabout and the A92. Back to the 92 and it's busy southbound as you head through the Bankhead roundabout. In Dundee, Riverside Drive heavy both ways at Riverside Park. That's down to roadworks. Forfar Road queuing southbound as you head from Fintry Park towards the Kingsway. M90 busy northbound as you go through the Broxton roundabout. If you spot any problems on the roads, call the Original 106 Jambuster line on 01592 8544 66.

0: Communards never can say goodbye. 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Agnes to play soon. And if you're a Wetherspoons frequenter, then firstly, good morning. I've got some news for you soon.
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7: Scotland's Health Secretary has said plans to centralise neonatal intensive care are the right decision, while recognising concerns about the changes. Angela Constance believes evidence shows the proposals would deliver the best outcomes for the sickest babies. Under the plans, neonatal intensive care units at Kirkcaldy's Victoria Hospital and Ninewells in Dundee would be downgraded, leaving specialist units in Edinburgh, Glasgow and Aberdeen. More than half of Scottish businesses plan to increase investment in AI skills over the next year. A new Bank of Scotland survey has found 54% of firms are looking to upskill staff to stay competitive. But Scotland still trails the UK on AI adoption, with fewer than half of businesses using the technology, and more than a third reporting skills gaps in their workforce. In football, Scotland fans are excited by the appointment of new manager Sebastian Pocagnoli and the team's future under him. The Belgian was unveiled as Steve Clarke's successor yesterday on a two-year deal. Graham Baxter from the Dunfermline Tartan Army gave us his reaction to the news.
8: Quite excited. It's clearly different. It's a different route that the SFA have taken, but I think it's quite a welcome one. There weren't a fantastic list of Scottish names. I think it's quite an exciting choice. It's quite an intriguing choice. Plays quite an attacking style of football, so pretty keen to see how we play under that.
7: And finally, the Tay Road Bridge is celebrating turning 60 today. It was officially opened on this day in 1966 by the Queen Mother. At 1.4 miles, it's still one of the longest river bridges in Britain and carries 30,000 vehicles a day.
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7: It's overcast with some bright spells in the kingdom. Showers further west. High temperatures today of 18 Celsius. I'm Callum Wright. You're up to date on Original 106.

0: Natalie and Brulia, Torn. So there you have it. No yakking on your phone, on FaceTime and Wetherspoons, and no playing BAM music neither. If they're going to try and calm the place down, it'd be a good idea if also we could maybe ban this noise here, because everywhere the spoons in the land, at any given moment, you can listen and someone's making this noise. It's like, it's like that. It's like, I can taste that cough. Can we ban the tasty coughs, please, as well?
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8: Towards the Queen's Ferry crossing, that's Kingdombound traffic now on the build-up. We can see on the Traffic Scotland cameras it starts to slow just before you get to the Bullion Road roundabout. Southbound, you're getting a good run. Heading back to the Kingdom from Edinburgh, the Queen's Ferry Road busy 5-pound between Blackhall and the Barnton. In Dunfermline, Holbeath Road, sluggish westbound at Holbeath Drive. A92 heavy eastbound as you go through the roadworks near to Loch Gelly. In Kirkcaldy, Rosslyn Street busy northbound, but just on approach to the A92. Back to the 92, and it's steady both ways as you go through the Preston, Bankhead and Red House roundabouts. No problems at the Tay Road Bridge, you're getting a fairly good run in both directions there. In Dundee itself, the Kingsway heavy both ways as you head in towards the Strathmartin roundabout. Riverside Drive looking heavy both ways at Riverside Park, that's down to roadworks. Kingsway West heavy westbound between the Market roundabout and the Swallow roundabout. If you spot any problems on the roads, call the original 106 Jambuster line on 01592 8544 66.

0: Lizzo, about damn time at Original 106. So any showers will die out during this evening, and though cloudy at first, clear spells will develop later on. Light winds and a low of 13 degrees. 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It's 4:29.
1: Scotland's Health Secretary has said plans to centralise neonatal intensive care are the right decision. Under the plans, units at Kirkcaldy's Victoria Hospital and Ninewells in Dundee would be downgraded. A 7-year-old boy suffered significant injuries after being attacked by a teenager's dangerously out-of-control dog. Sentencing for its owner has been deferred until October. And more than half of Scottish businesses plan to create investment in AI skills over the next year. A survey's found 54% of firms are looking to upskill staff to stay competitive.
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1: Sebastian Pocagnoli believes his experience both on the pitch and off it will stand him in good stead as Scotland boss. The former fullback played for English sides West Brom and Brighton, earning 13 caps for the Belgian national team too. He's also managed French giants Monaco and lifted the league title with Union Saint-Gilloise for the first time in 9 decades last year. 39-year-old Pocagnoli says he's ready for a new challenge at Hampden.
4: Young experience as coach, but already a lot of games, Champions League games, and already be successful. Also with the help of all the environment around me. It doesn't matter the age or the experience, you build this. I hope I can bring my energy, my creativity and my integrity to that challenge.
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0: Anastasia Left Outside Alone. Shout out to the dog lovers there. Did you know that at the weekend it was the International Corgi Championships? And I'm just having a look at some of the winners. Some of these names, amazing. Mango, the Corgi, was the winner of the Independent Solo Race event. Tora and Rusty were joint winners of the Smartest Nose Treat Hunting Challenge. I mean, every dog can win that one. Gigi, Gustav the Girl Dog, won the 25 metre sprint champion competition. I mean, that takes a while as a Corgi, doesn't it? And the winner of the Loudest Bark competition was Mr. Corgington. If I had a corgi, it would be called Mr. Corgington.
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5: Towards the Queen's Ferry crossing, the back of the Kingdom bound queue nearly out at the Kirkliston flyover. Southbound, you're getting a good run heading back to the Kingdom from Edinburgh. The Queen's Ferry Road busy 5 pound between Blackhall and the Barnton. In Dunfermline, Carnegie Drive, sluggish westbound as you're passing the King's Gate. A92 heavy eastbound as you go through the roadworks near to Lochgelly. In Kirkcaldy, Rosson Street busy northbound, but just on approach to the A92 back to the 92, and it's just steady both ways as you go through the Preston, Bankhead and Redhurst roundabouts. No problems at the Tay Road Bridge, you're getting a fairly good run both north and southbound there. In Dundee itself, the Kingsway heavy both ways as you head in towards the Strathmartin roundabout. Riverside Drive heavy both ways at Riverside Park, that's down to Roadworks, and the Kingsway West heavy westbound between the Marker roundabout and the Swallow roundabout. Finally, the A9 looking heavy southbound in towards the Broxton roundabout. If you spot any problems on the roads, call the original 106 Jambuster line on 01592 85 44 66.

0: Right, here we go. 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We're up to £380. Tell me the three songs here. We kind of know two of them. The clue on the third one, if you've been paying attention, is an 80s tune, UK act. 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
6: Scotland's Health Secretary has said plans to centralise neonatal intensive care are the right decision, while recognising concerns about the changes. Angela Constance believes evidence shows the proposals would deliver the best outcomes for the sickest babies. Under the plans, neonatal intensive care units at Kirkcaldy's Victoria Hospital and Ninewells in Dundee would be downgraded, leaving specialist units in Edinburgh, Glasgow and Aberdeen. A 7-year-old boy suffered significant injuries after being attacked by a teenager's dangerously out-of-control dog. Kirkcaldy Sheriff Court heard the child was walking home in Glenrothes when he was knocked to the ground and scratched by the cane corso in December. Its owner, Dylan MacArthur, was told to keep the dog on a lead and muzzled at all times in public. His lawyer says steps have been taken to employ a dog behaviourist. Sentencing has been deferred to October, but MacArthur was told to pay £250 in compensation. More than half of Scottish businesses plan to increase investment in AI skills over the next year. A new Bank of Scotland survey has found 54% of firms are looking to upskill staff to stay competitive. But Scotland still trails the UK on AI adoption, with fewer than half of businesses using the technology, and more than a third reporting skills gaps in their workforce. In football, Scotland fans are excited by the appointment of new manager Sebastian Pocagnoli and the team's future under him. The Belgian was unveiled as Steve Clarke's successor yesterday on a 2-year deal. Graham Baxter from the Dunfermline Tartan Army gave us his reaction to the news.
7: Quite excited. It's clearly different. It's a different route that the SFA have taken, but I think it's quite a welcome one. There weren't a fantastic list of Scottish names. I think it's quite an exciting choice. It's quite an intriguing choice. Plays quite an attacking style of football, so pretty keen to see how we play under that.
6: And finally, the Tay Road Bridge is celebrating turning 60 today. It was officially opened on this day in 1966 by the Queen Mother. At 1.4 miles, it's still one of the longest river bridges in Britain and carries 30,000 vehicles a day.
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4: Helping you navigate rising fuel prices and the cost of living with the latest local lifestyle news that affects you.
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6: The rate at which grocery prices are rising has eased to its lowest level for nearly 2 years. According to World Panel, supermarket prices rose by 2.1% in the 4 weeks to the 9th of August, down from 2.6% the month before. Picnic, chilled and finger foods performed well with the recent heatwave, as did sales of sun cream, which jumped by more than 50%.
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6: It's overcast in the kingdom this evening, though with some brighter spells. Overnight lows of 13 Celsius. I'm Calm Wright. You're up to date on Original 106.

0: to Remember right before that, and Darren on the Music Mash, another 2 out of 3. I'm trying to do this properly today, because if you listen regularly, I make a mess of it every time. He scored a 2 out of 3. We know, could say, if we get to £400, I would issue another clue. I will do that tomorrow, just before 5 o'clock.
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19: Towards the Queen's Ferry crossing, the back of the Kingdom Bound queue out at the Kirkluston flyover. The speed sensors giving a travel time there. Around about 15 minutes. Southbound for Ferry Toll. Heading back to the Kingdom from Edinburgh. The Queen's Ferry Road busy 5 pound between Davidson's Mains and the Barnton. In Dunfermline, Carnegie Drive, sluggish westbound as you're passing the Kingsgate, A92 heavy eastbound as you go through the roadworks near to Lough Gelly. In Kirkcaldy, Roslyn Street busy northbound between the Gallatin roundabout and the A92, back to the 92 and it's heavy southbound between the Tullis, Russell and Preston roundabouts. The A911 busy westbound as you're coming from Markinch and heading for the 92. In Dundee, the Kingsway heavy eastbound between Cleppington Road and the Strathmartin roundabout. Riverside Drive heavy both ways at Riverside Park, that's down to roadworks. And the Kingsway West heavy westbound between the Market roundabout and the Swallow roundabout. If you spot any problems on the roads, call the original 106 Jambuster line 01592 8544 66.

0: Oasis, Roll With It, it's original 106. So any showers are likely to die out during the evening, and although it'll be cloudy at first, some clear spells developing later. The odd shower towards the west of the area and a low of 13. It's original 106 at 5:31.
1: Scotland's Health Secretary has said plans to centralise neonatal intensive care are the right decision. Under the plans, units at Kirkcaldy's Victoria Hospital and Ninewells in Dundee would be downgraded. A 7-year-old boy suffered significant injuries after being attacked by a teenager's dangerously out-of-control dog. Sentencing for its owner has been deferred until October. And more than half of Scottish businesses plan to create investment in AI skills over the next year. A survey's found 54% of firms are looking to upskill staff to stay competitive.
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1: Sebastian Pocagnoli believes his experience both on the pitch and off it will stand him in good stead as Scotland boss. The former fullback played for English sides West Brom and Brighton, earning 13 caps for the Belgian national team too. He's also managed French giants Monaco and lifted the league title with Union Saint-Gilloise for the first time in 9 decades last year. 39-year-old Pocagnoli says he's ready for a new challenge at Hampden.
4: Young experience as coach, but already a lot of games, Champions League games, and already be successful. Also with the help of all the environment around me. Doesn't matter the age or the experience, you build this. I hope I can bring my energy, my creativity and my integrity to that challenge.
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0: Rufus and Shaka Khan Ain't Nobody. So if you get your shopping delivered online, then you'll know about the horror of short dates getting delivered to you. And you tend to not notice because you're trying to put everything in the fridge. You let the delivery driver away. And then you're like, what's this? It's a great date tomorrow. Well, Which have been doing a survey and they found the best supermarket for the longest shelf life that they will deliver to you. And you're going to be surprised. The best supermarket for online shelf life is Asda. 11 days, apparently, for the remaining shelf life. I'm surprised. The worst one is Waitrose, with just 7 days on average on the shelf life. But, well, we're not posh enough to go there anyway, so let's not worry about it.
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12: Towards the Queen's Ferry crossing, the back of the Kingdom bound queue still sitting out at the Kirkliston flyover. The speed sensor's giving a travel time there of around about 15 minutes. Southbound from Ferry Toll, heading back to the Kingdom from Edinburgh. The Queen's Ferry road now just busy 5-bound between Parkgrove and the Barnton. The A985, that's the Rosyth to Kincardine Road, heavy westbound as you're passing Limekilns. In Dunfermline, Carnegie Drive, sluggish westbound as you're passing the Kingsgate. A92, heavy eastbound as you go through the roadworks near to Lochgelly. In Kirkcaldy, Rosson Street, busy both ways between the Gallatown roundabout and the A92. Dunnacue Way, busy westbound between the Asda Kirkcaldy roundabout and the Anglin Station. Back to the 92 and it's steady both ways through the Preston, Bankhead and Redhouse roundabouts. In Dundee, the Kingsway, heavy eastbound between Cleppington Road and the Strathmartin roundabout, and Riverside Drive, heavy both ways at Riverside Park, and that's down to roadworks. If you spot any problems on the roads, call the original 106 Jambuster line, 01592 854466.

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5: Scotland's Health Secretary has defended plans to centralise neonative intensive care. Angela Constance says the move is backed by clinical evidence and will give the sickest babies the best chance of survival. The changes would reduce specialist units from 8 to 3, with one at Kirkcaldy's Victoria Hospital among those facing the axe. A child suffered serious injuries after being attacked by a teenager's dog. Kirkcaldy Sheriff Court heard the 7-year-old boy was walking home in Glenrothes in December before being knocked to the ground and scratched by the cane corso. Its owner, Dylan MacArthur, was told to keep the dog muzzled and on a lead at all times when in public. His sentencing's been deferred until October, but he's been told to pay £250 of compensation. More than half of Scottish businesses are planning to step up investment in AI skills over the next year. The latest findings from the Bank of Scotland Business Barometer show 54% of firms are planning to increase investment to upskill their workforce. However, Scotland continues to lag behind the UK on AI adoption, with just 48% of Scottish firms currently using the technology. More than a third say their workforce still lacks the AI skills their business needs. In football, Scotland fans hope new head coach Sebastian Pocagnoli will give young players a chance. The Belgians penned a 2-year deal as boss. Graham Baxter from the Dunfermline Tartan Army wants to see a change in style of play under Pocagnoli.
6: There's a really good, solid foundation of a squad there. Maybe a wee bit more attacking and a wee bit more driven forward. And, you know, maybe that's things that the fans have been calling out for. So let's see what that does. And he certainly spoke well about his philosophy and you know, the research that he's already done. That all seems positive.
5: And the organisers of Edinburgh Festival Fringe are warning the event's in jeopardy due to a lack of funding from the council. Its CEO says the Fringe has an annual return worth around £500,000 to the Scottish capital, but was only given £75,000 in funding this year. It's seeking an annual grant of £1.7 million from the local authority.
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3: Helping you navigate rising fuel prices and the cost of living with the latest local lifestyle news that affects you.
4: Original 106.
5: The rate at which grocery prices are rising has eased to its lowest level for nearly 2 years. According to World Panel, supermarket prices rose by 2.1% in the 4 weeks to the 9th of August, down from 2.6% the month before. Picnic, chilled and finger foods performed well with the recent heatwave, as did sales of sun cream, which jumped by more than 50%.
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4: 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Driving down the cost of motoring.
5: It's overcast in the kingdom this evening, though with some brighter spells. Overnight lows of 13 Celsius. I'm Calm Wright. You're up to date on Original 106.

0: Fuel, you're listening to Original 106. It's Sam here, I'm in for Lachlan all week this week, whilst he does his best Martin Ingram impression. So if you're missing your Lachlan fix, catch him on air from 10 until 2 every weekday. And that's a year now until the British Open returns to Fife. The British Open playing in St Andrews in 2027. Back to the old course it goes. But already, golf fans are starting to try and secure their tenting packages, their glamping packages for the event. The official ones up for sale for an eye-watering £1,900 for the official glamping package. £1,900 for a tent! I mean, I've got a one-man, one-ply tent that I could offer somebody. I'll do it for half the price. Sounds like a deal.
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20: The Queen's Ferry crossing, the Kingdom Bound clear-up continues. It's now slowing just before you get to the Bullion Road roundabout southbound. You're getting a good run. Heading back to the Kingdom from Edinburgh, the Queen's Ferry Road, busy 5-pound between Park Grove and the Barnton. Citybound, you're busy on approach to the Parktown traffic lights just before Miller and Carter. The A985, that's the Rosyth and Carbon Road, is eased passing Limekiln. In Dunfermline, Carnegie Drive, sluggish westbound as you're passing the Kingsgate. A92, still a bit heavy eastbound as you go through the roadworks at Lochgelly. In Kirkcaldy, Roslyn Street, busy northbound between the Gallatown roundabout and the A92. Dunnacare Way has eased westbound between the Asda Kirkcaldy roundabout and the ambulance station. Back to the 92, that's steady both ways as you go through the Preston, Bankhead and Redhurst roundabouts. In Dundee, the Kingsway, busy both ways as you go through the Strathmartin roundabout. Riverside Drive, still heavy both ways at Riverside Park due to roadworks. So if you spot any problems on the roads, call the original 106 Jambuster line, 1592 85 44 66.

0: That's Maroon 5. She Will Be Loved. You're listening to Original 106. It's Tuesday the 18th of August. Any showers across Fife should die out into this evening. Dry overnight with lows of 13 degrees. Let's head over to the news team for all of your latest from across Fife. It's Callum.
1: Scotland's Health Secretary has said plans to centralise neonatal intensive care are the right decision. Under the plans, units at Kirkcaldy's Victoria Hospital and Ninewells in Dundee would be downgraded. A 7-year-old boy suffered significant injuries after being attacked by a teenager's dangerously out-of-control dog. Sentencing for its owner has been deferred until October. And more than half of Scottish businesses plan to create investment in AI skills over the next year. A survey's found 54% of firms are looking to upskill staff to stay competitive.

0: The only thing that looks good on me is you. That's Bryan Adams. You're listening to Original 106, always your favourite music. The first press pick is a drop today of the new Bake Off lineup. When was the last time that you watched Bake Off? I'll be honest, it was a long time ago for me. I've not watched it in ages. I used to absolutely love it and then sort of just fell out the way of watching it. But new judge Nigella Lawson is in the pictures because Prue Leith has stood down. No more Prue Leith and Bake Off. I'm going to really struggle without her. I remember when Mary Berry first stood down and that felt like the end of the world. And then Prue Leith arrived and everyone was like, ah, she's just as nice as Mary Berry. I wonder what Nigella Lawson's going to be like. I think she's going to be quite stern. Supposedly, her and Paul Hollywood haven't been getting along. That's supposedly the inside scoop. That they don't really see eye to eye when it comes and comes to judging the bakes. Nigella Lawson thinks that one thing's great and Paul Hollywood thinks it's rubbish. I can't imagine that they'd both be quite strong characters, so I don't know how that's going to work. Excited to see the new series though, but there is a new baking pair that's taking the internet by storm at the moment. We're away to chat more about that after Avril Lavigne next.
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10: Scotland's Health Secretary has defended plans to centralise neonative intensive care. Angela Constance says the move is backed by clinical evidence and will give the sickest babies the best chance of survival. The changes would reduce specialist units from 8 to 3, with one at Kirkcaldy's Victoria Hospital among those facing the axe. A child suffered serious injuries after being attacked by a teenager's dog. Kirkcaldy Sheriff Court heard the 7-year-old boy was walking home in Glenrothes in December, before being knocked to the ground and scratched by the cane corso. Its owner, Dylan MacArthur, was told to keep the dog muzzled and on a lead at all times when in public. His sentencing's been deferred until October, but he's been told to pay £250 of compensation. More than half of Scottish businesses are planning to step up investment in AI skills over the next year. The latest findings from the Bank of Scotland Business Barometer show 54% of firms are planning to increase investment to upskill their workforce. However, Scotland continues to lag behind the UK on AI adoption, with just 48% of Scottish firms currently using the technology. More than a third say their workforce still lacks the AI skills their business needs. In football, Scotland fans hope new head coach Sebastian Pocagnoli will give young players a chance. The Belgians penned a 2-year deal as boss. Graham Baxter from the Dunfermline Tartan Army wants to see a change in style of play under Pocagnoli.
11: There's a really good, solid foundation of a squad there. Maybe a wee bit more attacking and a wee bit more driven forward. And, you know, maybe that's things that the fans have been calling out for. So let's see what that does. And he certainly spoke well about his philosophy and you know, the reset that he's already done. That all seems positive.
10: And the organisers of Edinburgh Festival Fringe are warning the event's in jeopardy due to a lack of funding from the council. Its CEO says the Fringe has an annual return worth around £500,000 to the Scottish capital, but was only given £75,000 in funding this year. It's seeking an annual grant of £1.7 million from the local authority.
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10: It's overcast in the kingdom this evening, though with some brighter spells. Overnight lows of 13 Celsius. I'm Calm Wright. You're up to date on Original 106.

Ariana Grande. Yeah. No Tears Left to Cry. You're listening to Original 106 Live across Fife. Tomorrow is the day the schools are back across Fife. Oh, it's a rough day. But hey, there's still a few hours left of the summer holidays. So let's make the most of it. Olivia Dean lined up after Salt and Pepper next. The first day back, it's always easy as well. Don't worry. The first day, you just find a new seat. You get your new seating plan. You meet your new teacher. It's always exciting. The thing that you should be dreading is the second day back. That's when the hard work starts. Sorry, I've made back to school worse.

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0: Capita. That's Rosie. You're listening to Original 106. Good evening. It's Sam here. I'm in for Lachlan, looking after the Wheel of Fortunes tonight. So, I want to know your songs that start with the letter A for the wheel. Kerry has thrown us right into the deep end with Neil Diamond America. Yeah, talk about starting with an easy one. Kat going for ABC the Jacksons. That's a little bit more like it. Pamela, Agadoo, Black Lace, and Kenny suggesting Albatross by Fleetwood Mac. I think there's a few more obvious ones that we can get in through the text. It's 81400, start the text with the word original, or drop me a message now on the app.
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2: Nearly 8 o'clock, so time to see the final shouts for the wheel tonight. Victoria has just been in touch saying, how about All About Tonight, Pixie Lott, for songs that start with the letter A. McFly, All About You, or Ed Sheeran, A-Team. That's a shout, I hadn't even thought about A-Team. Sally going for Abracadabra, Lady Gaga, or same title, different artist, Abracadabra, Steve Miller Band. They're both great songs, but couldn't be more different. Lorraine going for Atomic by Blondie, and Flo suggesting All My Loving, The Beatles. I'm going to get four of your songs in the wheel just after this.
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0: Greatest Days. Let's take that. You're listening to Original 106. It's Tuesday, the 18th of August. Lachlan is looking after things for Martin Ingram this week. If you're missing your Lachlan fix, then check him out from 10 until 2 every weekday. I'm here until 6 on his evening show for him. But I was saying yesterday that this weekend coming, one of my best mates is getting married. Yeah, he's the first one out of our wee sort of group of mates that is getting married, so no pressure, but he is the guinea pig, like fully the guinea pig. If this doesn't go well for him, then none of us are getting married at any point in our lives. But he asked me to do a poem at his wedding. I am absolutely terrified for this. Like, so nervous. I've been rehearsing it all day. I need to learn it, but I'm still definitely going to take a sheet of paper up with me. When he asked me to do it, he'd picked out a poem and he was like, go read this one. So I was like, oh yeah, that sounds ace. And then I said, well, what I could do is write a verse for you. Like, write it specifically about you and your future wife. The worst idea I've ever had in my entire life. As if the pressure wasn't bad enough, I've now gone and pretended that I'm Robbie Burns. Who did I think I was? I can't write poetry.
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0: Victor teamed up for that one. It's Bring Your Love on Original 106. I love that song as a radio presenter, to be honest, because if you forget who sings it, they both say their names right at the very end of it. It's really handy. I wish every song did that.
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0: Justin Timberlake, Mirrors. You're listening to Original 106. Hello, how are you? It's Sam here. I'm in for Lachlan tonight. He's looking after things for Martin Ingram this week. And I was just speaking about awards that you don't want to receive. The World's Ugliest Dog Award. Yeah, that's something that Ginny Lou, a little pug, has been crowned in California today. I'll be honest, it's not a great-looking dog. Like, it's hard to describe, it's just not very bonny. It's funny though, isn't it? Sometimes the uglier the dog, the cuter it is. And I would say that this is a good example of that, because it's really ugly, but quite cute. Like a pristine Crofts-worthy poodle. It's just not quite as cute as a really, really ugly dog, is it? These sort of thoroughbreds. I'm sorry, I'm maybe backwards. I don't really understand the etiquette of the dog world. But the uglier, the better.
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We're on a Jet 2 flight. It's just Jess Glynn on Original 106. Sam here. I'm live across Fife. Now, I had to wait until after the watershed to speak about this. Figure out why after this. It's Rita Ora Anywhere on Original 106. Ed Sheeran, Shape of You, that's lined up next. Bit nervous to speak about this, but definitely good to speak about

0: Ed Sheeran, that Shape of You on Original 106, Rita Ora, Anywhere just before that. Now, Trainspotting 2, the play, is coming to Dundee Rep from the 5th to the 7th of November. I had to wait until after The Watershed to tell you about this, because the name of the show isn't Trainspotting 2, the play, it's called Porno. Yeah. I didn't think I could say that on the radio, but it's starring River City star Jordan Young. Imagine adding the name of that show to your CV. Everybody would definitely be getting the wrong idea, wouldn't they?
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0: That's Chapel Roan, The Giver on Original 106. It's Sam here. I'm in for Lachlan tonight. Should say dry overnight with overnight lows of 13 degrees. Lined up next, I have Pink. Perfect. It's Original 106.
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0: They're officially boycotting this year's Grammy Awards. It's BTS Dynamite on Original 106. That's all from me for tonight. I'll see you tomorrow evening from 6. But hey, before that, Everything But The Girl lined up after your latest at 10.
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